0: was on 3011. So after I yelled and screamed and telling him why it wasn't coming on 3011.
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6: And you're listening to my station.
7: La música que te hace estar de buen humor.